0: The United States and China have agreed a formal dialogue on artificial intelligence and about $42 billion in tariff cuts after President Xi Jinping's state visit. The reductions cover US farm goods, wood and cosmetics, and Chinese appliances and toys. Beijing also says the two militaries will work on a crisis communication pact. Washington says Mr. Trump told Mr. Xi that helping Iran is unacceptable. Mr. Trump has rejected Iran's offer to reopen the Strait of Hormuz within 7 days in return for eased sanctions and the release of frozen funds. Russia has vowed to achieve its goals in Ukraine no matter the circumstances. At least 8 people have been killed in the latest exchange of strikes, including a teenage boy in Kyiv. A suicide bombing at a police checkpoint in Pakistan has killed at least 11 people. The Pakistani Taliban claimed responsibility. In Athens, 6 people died after an explosion destroyed a building near tourist sites. Mr. Trump has spoken by phone with Japan's Prime Minister Takaichi after wartime remarks at the Xi summit caused unease in Tokyo. Prime Minister Albanese used his UN speech to warn that the rules-based order is under massive disruption. And scientists say a new test can diagnose brain tumours in about 2 hours instead of up to 8 weeks.
1: AXR Sport. Brisbane beat Fremantle 96-89 in the AFL Grand Final. The Lions kicked 4 goals in the last 4 minutes after trailing by 17. Logan Morris kicked the winner. Shea Bolton won the Norm Smith medal in a losing side. It is Brisbane's 3rd straight premiership. The Roosters beat the Dolphins 36-20 on Friday and are in the NRL Grand Final. Penrith play Newcastle this afternoon. George Russell won the Azerbaijan Grand Prix from pole. Max Verstappen finished 2/10 behind. Isaac Hadjar was 3rd. England beat New Zealand 26-19 in the women's rugby at Twickenham. Zoe Harrison scored an intercept try after the siren. Fiji beat the Netherlands 2017 at Kai Tak to win the WXV Challenger. A late Varanasi's Koro penalty decided it. Samoa beat Hong Kong 34-17. Spain against Brazil was cancelled after heat delays. The Wallabies host the Springboks in Perth at 5:30 this afternoon. And Island women play Japan today.
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4: 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Thank you for joining me on the chart this week. 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

0: Big question is, will they make it a fifth week at the top of the chart, or are we going to have a brand new entry into the top of the countdown? We've got six new entries in the chart this week. They include Zara Larsson and Pink Pantherist, Midnight Sun. Could that be number one on today's Airplay 40?
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2: So it's a busy week this week, goodness me. 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We have got things reset. And here we are. These are the 40 songs you've been listening to. On the way then, in the next 10 songs, one climber, eight fallers, and one of those six new entries into the chart. 40 this week is a song that's been in the chart for 8 weeks, falling seven. It's Sam Smith and My Guy.

making debut in Toplay 40, Simone Ashley with Charlie Gier, down one at 39 on the countdown this week, but so good. Hello, the suspense and the top 40 songs you've been listening to over the last 7 days. Welcome along to Airplay 40. Don't forget, you can see the chart online in full right now on our website, where you'll see it 38. It's down 7 for Jazzy and Chris Lorenzo and Invisible.

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0: There are a few artists out the world who, when they release a track, everyone in the Airplay 40 office goes, hang on, that's going to be definitely a future hit. However, Taylor Swift does have form. Future hits in the double digits, number ones in the double digits, records on the longest running singles as number ones. Yeah, they're in the double digits too as well. At the end of the week, she released a brand new track. It's called Patient Zero. It's our future hit this week on Airplay 40.
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I would love to know your thoughts on that then. The brand new track from Taylor Swift, Patient Zero. It charts in a couple of weeks. Well, we think it's going to chart next week. So we think it is going to be potentially going straight into the top of the countdown. We'll see how it does and how the data plays out. We'd love to know your thoughts. Get involved and have your say on our socials. You can find us on Instagram, and also we're on Threads too as well. Search us on there at Airplay 40 Chart is the place to go to find us on Instagram and Threads. Right then, we continue with the countdown. 34 this week. It is our first of 6 new entries. Dizzy Rascal is back with this. So Hot.

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0: There's Ken Ann, 40 to 30, 40 down 7, Sam Smith, My Guy, Charlie Gears, Ray Nashley, So Good, down 1 at 39, 38 falling 7, Jazzy and Chris Lorenzo, Invisible, Ravers from Ellie Goulding's down 8 at 37, 36 falling 10, Delta Goodrum, Hologram, Morning Dew from Beyonce's down 7 at 35, 34 new entry, Dizzy Rascal, So Hot, Elephant Jennifer Lopez, Everything's Fine, down 10 at 33, 32 down a couple, Alex Warren, Rescuer, and at 31, up 5, Josh Baker and Poppy Bascom, and My Place. One climber, 7 fallers and 2 new entries in the next 10 songs, 30 this week, 8 weeks in the charts. And down 9 for Luke Combs, Rethink Some Things.
2: 30.

0: The United States and China have agreed a formal dialogue on artificial intelligence and about $42 billion in tariff cuts after President Xi Jinping's state visit. The reductions cover US farm goods, wood and cosmetics, and Chinese appliances and toys. Beijing also says the two militaries will work on a crisis communication pact. Washington says Mr. Trump told Mr. Xi that helping Iran is unacceptable. Mr. Trump has rejected Iran's offer to reopen the Strait of Hormuz within 7 days in return for eased sanctions and the release of frozen funds. Russia has vowed to achieve its goals in Ukraine no matter the circumstances. At least 8 people have been killed in the latest exchange of strikes, including a teenage boy in Kyiv. A suicide bombing at a police checkpoint in Pakistan has killed at least 11 people. The Pakistani Taliban claimed responsibility. In Athens, 6 people died after an explosion destroyed a building near tourist sites. Mr. Trump has spoken by phone with Japan's Prime Minister Takaichi after wartime remarks at the Xi summit caused unease in Tokyo. Prime Minister Albanese used his UN speech to warn that the rules-based order is under massive disruption. And scientists say a new test can diagnose brain tumours in about 2 hours instead of up to 8 weeks.
1: AXR Sport. Brisbane beat Fremantle 96-89 in the AFL Grand Final. The Lions kicked 4 goals in the last 4 minutes after trailing by 17. Logan Morris kicked the winner. Shea Bolton won the Norm Smith medal in a losing side. It is Brisbane's 3rd straight premiership. The Roosters beat the Dolphins 36-20 on Friday and are in the NRL Grand Final. Penrith play Newcastle this afternoon. George Russell won the Azerbaijan Grand Prix from pole. Max Verstappen finished 2/10 behind. Isaac Hadjar was 3rd. England beat New Zealand 26-19 in the women's rugby at Twickenham. Zoe Harrison scored an intercept try after the siren. Fiji beat the Netherlands 2017 at Kai Tak to win the WXV Challenger. A late Varanasi's Koro penalty decided it. Samoa beat Hong Kong 34-17. Spain against Brazil was cancelled after heat delays. The Wallabies host the Springboks in Perth at 5:30 this afternoon. And Ireland women play Japan today.
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3: 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Hello, I'm Spence. Thank you for joining me on the chart this week. We continue with the countdown of what you've been listening to over the last 7 days with this song at 27. Been in the charts for 4 weeks. It's down to Vicana Rae Jepsen, Then Leave Me on the Dance Floor.
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It's brand new from Carla Rae Jepsen at 27 on Airplay 40 this week. Don't leave me on the dance floor. This, hello, this is Spencer, and the top 40 songs played on radio stations all around the world. Thank you for joining me on the chart this week. We are playing you the top 40 songs, and we are playing you them in full as well. This week's number 26. 11 weeks in the charts, one of our longest-running singles. Debut single as well from Role Model, High Hopes 3000.

I like that. Brand new from Jungle, Someday, Somewhere. 25 on the chart this week. It is 3 weeks in the charts. Down 8 places for them. Would love to know your thoughts on songs in the chart this week. What is your favourite song in the chart as well? If there's a song that you are absolutely loving, let us know. Get in touch on our social media and have your say on the songs in the chart this week. Maybe you're a big fan of Blue. Remember them? Band in the noughties, the 90s. They're back with a new track. They've reformed. They've got a new single in at 24 this week. This is called You Should Know. New entry here on Airplay 40.

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Phoebe Bridgers at 23 on Airplay 40. Lost Boys down 9. Big faller this week. Follows the charts for her on the countdown this week. We'd love to know your favourite songs in the charts. As I sang earlier on, you can get involved in the charts and tell us who you think should be number one on our socials. You can find us on Blue Sky Social. Our address on there, it is at Airplay 40. That's where you can find us on Blue Sky Social. You can also let us know your thoughts on this, our next entry into the chart. At 22 this week, Luke Combs, Where the Wild Things Are.

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0: Well, then, let's count down from 30 to 20, shall we? 30 this week, it's down 9 for Luke Combs, Rethink Some Things. Amble, The Swells, down 2 at 29. 28, falling 6. Cast, Calling It Your Name. Calloway Jepsen, Don't Leave Me in the Dance Halls, down 2 at 27. 26, falling 8. Role Model, High Hopes 3000. Sunday, Somewhere from Jungle, down 8 at 25. 24, new entry, Blue, You Should Know. Phoebe Bridgers, Lost Boys, down 9 at 23. 22, new entry, Luke Combs, Where the World Things Are. And at 21 this week, up 3, Jessie Ware and Sauna. Into the top 20 we go on the chart this week, and we kick off the top 20 with a song from an artist we're going to hear later on the countdown this week, but more about that later on the chart. 20 this week, longest running single, 16 weeks in the charts, down 7 for Zara Larsson with Shakira and Eurosummer.
2: 20.

Black though, we're going to dance non-mover at 19 this week. 17 weeks of the charts for them. Beginning to be the chart with a new entry at this week's number 18. God, they're coming thick and fast, aren't they? Martin Garrix and U2, Fireflies, new entry 18 on Airplay 40 this week.

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1: 17.

falling two places. Morgan Wallen and Been By Now, 17 on this week's Airplay 40 charts. We've got a song that's due to chart on next week's chart on the way in a few moments' time. Before that,

It is a massive climber. It's rocketed up over the last 3 weeks to this week's number 15. Tame Impala and Loser up 5 this week, 3 weeks in the charts for him. This song is due to chart on next week's chart. We think it's going to go top 10. Brand new from Alex Warren, Emerald Eyes.

it enters into the charts on next week's Airplay 40. We think it is going to go top 10. We will find out, of course, this time next week on Airplay 40. Continue back with this week's chart, and at this week's number 14, you mentioned last week's countdown, up 2 for Stella Lefty, Lean In.

0: World News.
1: The United States and China have agreed a formal dialogue on artificial intelligence and about $42 billion in tariff cuts after President Xi Jinping's state visit. The reductions cover US farm goods, wood and cosmetics, and Chinese appliances and toys. Beijing also says the two militaries will work on a crisis communication pact. Washington says Mr. Trump told Mr. Xi that helping Iran is unacceptable. Mr. Trump has rejected Iran's offer to reopen the Strait of Hormuz within 7 days in return for eased sanctions and the release of frozen funds. Russia has vowed to achieve its goals in Ukraine no matter the circumstances. At least 8 people have been killed in the latest exchange of strikes, including a teenage boy in Kyiv. A suicide bombing at a police checkpoint in Pakistan has killed at least 11 people. The Pakistani Taliban claimed responsibility. In Athens, 6 people died after an explosion destroyed a building near tourist sites. Mr. Trump has spoken by phone with Japan's Prime Minister Takaichi after wartime remarks at the Xi summit caused unease in Tokyo. Prime Minister Albanese used his UN speech to warn that the rules-based order is under massive disruption. And scientists say a new test can diagnose brain tumours in about 2 hours instead of up to 8 weeks.
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3: Brisbane beat Fremantle 96-89 in the AFL Grand Final. The Lions kicked 4 goals in the last 4 minutes after trailing by 17. Logan Morris kicked the winner. Shea Bolton won the Norm Smith medal in a losing side. It is Brisbane's 3rd straight premiership. The Roosters beat the Dolphins 36-20 on Friday and are in the NRL Grand Final. Penrith play Newcastle this afternoon. George Russell won the Azerbaijan Grand Prix from pole. Max Verstappen finished 2/10 behind. Isaac Hadjar was 3rd. England beat New Zealand 26-19 in the women's rugby at Twickenham. Zoe Harrison scored an intercept try after the siren. Fiji beat the Netherlands 2017 at Kai Tak to win the WXV Challenger. A late Varanasi's Koro penalty decided it. Samoa beat Hong Kong 34-17. Spain against Brazil was cancelled after heat delays. The Wallabies host the Springboks in Perth at 5:30 this afternoon. And Ireland women play Japan today.
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4: Welcome back to Airplay 40, the top 40 songs played on radio stations all around the world. Into the last 60 minutes of this week's chart we go. There's 13 songs still to play. New entry not too far away either. But at 13 this week, it's down 3 for Teddy Swims, Break Up in Reverse.

I really like that tune. Teddy Swims, Breakup in Reverse, 13 on this week's Airplay 40 chart. No Means in the Countdown, down 3 for him, falling out of the top 10 for the first time since it entered into the chart. 12 this week, I promised you a new entry. Well, this is coming from a guy who we're going to be seeing a lot of on the TV in the UK in the not-too-distant future, because he is going to be appearing in the new season of The Celebrity Traitors. I reckon he's going to be quite good at this. I think he's going to be quite good. He's a very funny gentleman as well. James Blunt is back then with a brand new single. In at 12, this is Tastes Like Summer.

0: They're in the middle of a tour at the minute, and all reports say it is a great tour as well, too. Snow Patrol with Kylie, These Alarms. It's 11 this week, 10 weeks to the charts, and an on-mover for them. 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This is Spence. Thank you for joining me on the chart this week. Stand by then, the top 10. That's next.
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0: Before that, though, let's count down from 20 to 10, shall we? 20, it's down 7. Zara Larsson, Shakira, Euro Summer, Everyone and Lady Blackbird, We're Gonna Dance, Non-Mover at 19. 18, new entry, Martin Garrix and U2, Fireflies. Morgan Wallen, Been By Now, down 2 at 17. 16, Falling for Taylor Swift, I Knew It, I Knew You. Tame Impala, Loser, up 5. 15, 14, down up a couple even. Stella Lefty, Lean In, Kiss Me. Breakup in Reverse, Teddy Swims, down 3 at 13. 12, new entry, James Blunt, Tastes Like Summer. And Snow Patrol and Kylie, These Alarms, Non-Mover, this week's number 11. Into the top 10 we go on this week's charts. Four climbers, four fallers, one new entry, one non-mover. But what is where? What is number one? Is it a climber? Is it a new entry? Or is it a non-mover? We'll find out shortly. Can tell you though, 10 this week. New entry in the chart 3 weeks ago. Falling 5 for Tovi Lo. I'm Your Girl, right?
2: 10.

Former number one on Airplay 40, Sienna Spero, Material Lover. I know it's the end of September, but I'm going to just say it. It's going to be appearing in the charts of 2026. Where will it go? We'll find out at the end of the year. We've got a few more charts, Steve, if we get to the end of the year, though. So you know, we're not there just yet. Talking of things coming up as well, we've still got a new entry to play. Where's that going to be? Well, I can tell you it is going to be in the next eight songs. It isn't a number eight. What is a number eight was a new entry last week. It's down to Sam Smith, Two City Chorus. You and

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1: 7.

Olivia Rodrigo and Honey Bee on Airplay 40. Seven on this week's charts, and it climbs one place for her. Before we continue with this week's countdown, let's have a look at a song that's due to chart on next week's Airplay 40. Brand new from Natasha Bedingfield. This is Dot, Dot, Dot.

It enters into the charts on next week's Airplay 40. We will see, of course, how it does. Brand new from Natasha Bedingfield and dot, dot, dot. Let us know what you think of that. Let us know. Have your say on our socials. We're on all the major social media channels, Instagram and Threads. It's at Airplay 40 Chart. Blue Sky Social and Facebook. You'll find us on there at Airplay 40. We continue with the chart then. And at six this week, it is a song that's been in the charts 4 weeks. Up one, Bebe Rexha, David Guetta.

Stella Lefty and Boston at 5 on Airplay 40 this week. 11 weeks in the charts for her, down two. Inside the top five then, and we've got four songs still to play. One of those songs is a new entry. That new entry is at, ready, number four. Zara Larsson, Pink Panthers, reworking and re-release of Midnight Sun. New entry, the highest new entry this week, at four on Airplay 40.

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0: the top 3 going this week's Airplay 40. 40. We've got 3 Airplay songs 40. Still to play. The big question is, who is at 3, who is at 2, and who is at number 1? Time to find out then. 3 this week on Airplay 40. Well, that was last week's... highest new entry. There we are. Up one place, Carol G, Bruno Mars, and still this week...
1: 3.

0: Carol G and Bruno Mars, and still at 3 on this week's Airplay 40 chart. So, 2 songs remain. What is it, 2, and what is it, 1? Last week, it was a bit of an epic battle for the top 2 spots. Same again this week, I'm not going to lie. Same 2 songs, same battle going on. The question is, who is at 2 and who is at number 1? Time to find out. 2 this week. Song that's been in the charts for 5 weeks. Down 1, Hugel, ML Angel, Alternate, Moving to the Sun.
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0: 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This is this week's Airplay 40 chart. 40 is down 7. Sam Smith, My Guy, Charlie, GSMO, Nashie, So Good's down 1 at 39. 38 falling 7. Jazzy and Chris Lorenzo, Invisible, and Ellie Goulding, Ravers falls 8 at 37. 36 down 10. Delta Goodrum, Hologram, and Beyonce, Morning Dew, Donks down 7 at 35. 34 new entry, Dizzy Rascal, So Hot and Everything's Fine from Alok and Jennifer Lopez is down 10 at 33. 32 falling a couple, Alex Warren, Rescuer, and My Place from Josh Baker and Poppy Bascom's up 5 at 31. 30 down 9, Luke Combs, Rethink Some Things, and The Swell from Ambles down a couple at 29. 28 falling 6, Cast, Calling Out Your Name, and Don't Leave Me the Dance Floor from Conor Jepson falls a couple at 27. 26 down 8, Role Model, High Hope 3000, Someday Somewhere from Jungles down 8 at 25. 24 new entry, Blue, You Should Know, and Phoebe Bridgers, Lost Boys down 9 at 23. 22 new entry, Luke Combs with The Wild Things Are, and Jesse Ware's Saunders up 3 at 21. 20 down 7, Zara Larsson, Shakira, Euro Summer, and We're Gonna Dance from Everyone and Lady Blackbirds, and on move at 19. 18, new entry, Martin Garrix and U2, Fireflies, Morgan Wallen, Been By Now, down to a 17. 16, falling 4, Taylor Swift, I Knew It, I Knew You. Loser from Tame Impala's up 5 at 15. 14 up 2, Stella Lefty, Lean In, Kiss Me. Teddy Swim, Break Up in Reverse, down 3 at 13. 12, new entry, James Blunt, Tastes Like Summer, and Snow Patrol and Kylie, Nom Nuva, These Alarms. This week's number 11.
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0: Down 2, Sam Smith and Oh Mother.
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0: Up 1, Olivia Rodrigo and Honeybee.
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0: Also up 1, Bebe Rexha, David Guetta and Sad Girls.
2: 5.
0: Down a couple, Stella Lefty in Boston.

Down one, Hugo, Limit Angel, Ultra Norte, Moving to the Sun. So last week, as we got towards the top of the chart, I said keep a close eye on the two big songs that we were playing because it was a close run battle. Well, the scales have tipped. We have a brand new number one after a number of weeks hovering near the top of the chart. Somba has climbed to become the most played song on radio stations all around the world. Will he make another week at the top of the chart? Well, we'll find that out this time next week. But number one this week, My Body Isn't Ready.

0: Number one on Airplay 40 and the most played song on radio stations all around the world over the last 7 days. Somba and My Body Isn't Ready. Will he make it a second week at the top of the chart? Or we have a brand new number one? We'll find out this time next week on Airplay 40. Airplay
1: 40. Next week's contenders.
0: It's another busy week on the chart next week. 6 are entries into the countdown, but could one of these songs become the most played song on radio stations all around the world? Could one of these songs knock

0: So we'll be at the top of the chart on next week's Airplay 40. Well, make sure you join me this time next week as we count down the top 40 songs, see where these songs go, and see who will be topping next week's countdown.
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2: 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It's 12 o'clock in Hong Kong and Singapore.
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4: The United States and China have agreed a formal dialogue on artificial intelligence and about $42 billion in tariff cuts after President Xi Jinping's state visit. The reductions cover US farm goods, wood and cosmetics, and Chinese appliances and toys. Beijing also says the two militaries will work on a crisis communication pact. Washington says Mr. Trump told Mr. Xi that helping Iran is unacceptable. Mr. Trump has rejected Iran's offer to reopen the Strait of Hormuz within 7 days in return for eased sanctions and the release of frozen funds. Russia has vowed to achieve its goals in Ukraine no matter the circumstances. At least 8 people have been killed in the latest exchange of strikes, including a teenage boy in Kyiv. A suicide bombing at a police checkpoint in Pakistan has killed at least 11 people. The Pakistani Taliban claimed responsibility. In Athens, 6 people died after an explosion destroyed a building near tourist sites. Mr. Trump has spoken by phone with Japan's Prime Minister Takaichi after wartime remarks at the Xi summit caused unease in Tokyo. Prime Minister Albanese used his UN speech to warn that the rules-based order is under massive disruption. And scientists say a new test can diagnose brain tumours in about 2 hours instead of up to 8 weeks.
3: AXR Sport.
5: Brisbane beat Fremantle 96-89 in the AFL Grand Final. The Lions kicked 4 goals in the last 4 minutes after trailing by 17. Logan Morris kicked the winner. Shea Bolton won the Norm Smith medal in a losing side. It is Brisbane's 3rd straight premiership. The Roosters beat the Dolphins 36-20 on Friday and are in the NRL Grand Final. Penrith play Newcastle this afternoon. George Russell won the Azerbaijan Grand Prix from pole. Max Verstappen finished 2/10 behind. Isaac Hadjar was 3rd. England beat New Zealand 26-19 in the women's rugby at Twickenham. Zoe Harrison scored an intercept try after the siren. Fiji beat the Netherlands 2017 at Kai Tak to win the WXV Challenger. A late Varanasi's Koro penalty decided it. Samoa beat Hong Kong 34-17. Spain against Brazil was cancelled after heat delays. The Wallabies host the Springboks in Perth at 5:30 this afternoon. And Ireland women play Japan today.
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It's AXR. It's lovely to be with you. My name's Olivia. 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

Ellie Goulding, Calvin Harris and Miracle AXR, and it's time for a game. Any ideas which tune this one is? The lyrics that read, "It's not the things you do that tease and hurt me bad, but it's the way you do the things you do to me." Any ideas? It's not the things you do that tease and hurt me bad, but it's the way you do the things you do to me. Any ideas what that is? Gosh, that's a bit of a mouthful, wasn't it? Any ideas what it was? We'll find out if you're right after Pink Pantheress.

Time for the answer to today's mystery tune with the lyrics that read, "It's not the things you do that tease and hurt me bad, but it's the way you do the things you do to me." Any ideas what that was? Well done if you said "The Tide is High." Could have been Blondie.

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3: The United States and China have agreed a formal dialogue on artificial intelligence and about $42 billion in tariff cuts after President Xi Jinping's state visit. The reductions cover US farm goods, wood and cosmetics, and Chinese appliances and toys. Beijing also says the two militaries will work on a crisis communication pact. Washington says Mr. Trump told Mr. Xi that helping Iran is unacceptable. Mr. Trump has rejected Iran's offer to reopen the Strait of Hormuz within 7 days in return for eased sanctions and the release of frozen funds. Russia has vowed to achieve its goals in Ukraine no matter the circumstances. At least 8 people have been killed in the latest exchange of strikes, including a teenage boy in Kyiv. A suicide bombing at a police checkpoint in Pakistan has killed at least 11 people. The Pakistani Taliban claimed responsibility. In Athens, 6 people died after an explosion destroyed a building near tourist sites. Mr. Trump has spoken by phone with Japan's Prime Minister Takaichi after wartime remarks at the Xi summit caused unease in Tokyo. Prime Minister Albanese used his UN speech to warn that the rules-based order is under massive disruption. And scientists say a new test can diagnose brain tumours in about 2 hours instead of up to 8 weeks.

Sigma, Paloma Faith and Changing. It's AXR. It's lovely to be with you. My name's Olivia. And the VMAs taking place on today's date in America, which means it's, you know, midday in Hong Kong and Singapore. But the likes of Madonna taking to the stage for the first time in over 20 years to celebrate Confessions 2, that album which did incredibly well, and also to celebrate that album doing incredibly well. She's done a remix of Danceteria with Charlie XCX. This is called After Dark.

Anton Powers on AXR. 25 past one in Hong Kong and Singapore. Hopefully you got to enjoy the Tai Hang Fire Dragon Dance over the past few days. The Mid-Autumn festivities do indeed continue. You've got the Mid-Autumn Lantern Carnival going on at the Hong Kong Cultural Centre Piazza. You can find out more details at discoverhongkong.com. 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

Marie, ciao, adios. It's AXR and it's time for a game. Time for a mystery tune from 2004. Any ideas what the lyrics are? Over the sea and far away, she's waiting like an iceberg, waiting to change. Which track is that? 2004, the album Eye to the Telescope. Over the sea and far away, she's waiting like an iceberg, waiting to change. Which track is that? We'll find out if you're right after Dinoro.

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1: Time for the answer to today's mystery tune from 2004. The lyrics that read, "Over the sea and far away, she's waiting like an iceberg, waiting to change." Well done if you said Katie Tunstall and Other Side of the World. Well done if you got that right today.

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1: Nick Kershaw and Sting on the way in just a moment. Let's grab the latest headlines first, though. It's 2 o'clock in Hong Kong and Singapore.
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3: The United States and China have agreed a formal dialogue on artificial intelligence and about $42 billion in tariff cuts after President Xi Jinping's state visit. The reductions cover US farm goods, wood and cosmetics, and Chinese appliances and toys. Beijing also says the two militaries will work on a crisis communication pact. Washington says Mr. Trump told Mr. Xi that helping Iran is unacceptable. Mr. Trump has rejected Iran's offer to reopen the Strait of Hormuz within 7 days in return for eased sanctions and the release of frozen funds. Russia has vowed to achieve its goals in Ukraine no matter the circumstances. At least 8 people have been killed in the latest exchange of strikes, including a teenage boy in Kyiv. A suicide bombing at a police checkpoint in Pakistan has killed at least 11 people. The Pakistani Taliban claimed responsibility. In Athens, 6 people died after an explosion destroyed a building near tourist sites. Mr. Trump has spoken by phone with Japan's Prime Minister Takaichi after wartime remarks at the Xi summit caused unease in Tokyo. Prime Minister Albanese used his UN speech to warn that the rules-based order is under massive disruption. And scientists say a new test can diagnose brain tumours in about 2 hours instead of up to 8 weeks.
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An Englishman in New York. It's AXM, which feels like a relevant time to tell you. Apparently, there is a Mary Poppins TV series in the works, according to Deadline. A live-action adaptation of the novel is in development, likely to be closer to the original eight novels than the classic musical comedy starring Julie Andrews and Dick Van Dyke, or the sequel that came out in 2018 starring Emily Blunt. I think a gritty Mary Poppins would go down incredibly well. We love ideas that we've already seen before, but... done differently, do we not?

James Arthur. Sun comes up, 25 past two in Hong Kong and Singapore. And if you are in Singapore, it's a really handy guide of lists of places that are doing Halloween-themed events and places that you can go trick-or-treating. If your kids are really, really into it, you can find out more details at sassymumsg.com. But there's face painting at City Sprouts. There is a family festival of thrills at Resorts World Sentosa. There's loads of things going on. Find out more details, as I say, on the Sassy Mama SG website. There's stuff happening from now until the 1st of November, and there's stuff just happening on the 31st of October. Listen to me.

Pitbull and International Love. It's AXR. Right, time for a game. I got a tune from 1997. Any ideas which track this is? I'll be your dream, I'll be your wish, I'll be your fantasy, I'll be your hope, I'll be your love, be everything that you need. Which track is that, please? I'll be your dream, I'll be your wish, I'll be your fantasy, I'll be your hope, I'll be your love, be everything that you need. But what is it? We'll find out if you're right after Chris Brown.

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1: 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Any ideas what this was? I'll be your dream, I'll be your wish, I'll be your fantasy, I'll be your hope, I'll be your love, be everything that you need. Well done. If you said Savage Garden, truly, madly, deeply, well done if you got that right today.

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1: 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It's 3 o'clock in Hong Kong and Singapore.
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2: The United States and China have agreed a formal dialogue on artificial intelligence and about $42 billion in tariff cuts after President Xi Jinping's state visit. The reductions cover US farm goods, wood and cosmetics, and Chinese appliances and toys. Beijing also says the two militaries will work on a crisis communication pact. Washington says Mr. Trump told Mr. Xi that helping Iran is unacceptable. Mr. Trump has rejected Iran's offer to reopen the Strait of Hormuz within 7 days in return for eased sanctions and the release of frozen funds. Russia has vowed to achieve its goals in Ukraine no matter the circumstances. At least 8 people have been killed in the latest exchange of strikes, including a teenage boy in Kyiv. A suicide bombing at a police checkpoint in Pakistan has killed at least 11 people. The Pakistani Taliban claimed responsibility. In Athens, 6 people died after an explosion destroyed a building near tourist sites. Mr. Trump has spoken by phone with Japan's Prime Minister Takaichi after wartime remarks at the Xi summit caused unease in Tokyo. Prime Minister Albanese used his UN speech to warn that the rules-based order is under massive disruption. And scientists say a new test can diagnose brain tumours in about 2 hours instead of up to 8 weeks.

Gym Class Heroes, yeah. Stereo Hearts on EXR. Right, time for some brand new music from Taylor Swift. This taken from the deluxe version of the Life of a Showgirl album, which came out on Friday. It's called The Encore. See what she did there. This is one of the four new tunes to be taken from it. It's called Patient Zero. See what you think.

Lean On Me, it's AXR, and loads of teams from across Southeast Asia are competing in a FIFA tournament at the moment. If you don't know, there are plenty of games going on across Hong Kong. Mong Kok Stadium and Kai Tak Stadium are hosting until the 3rd of October. If you want to find out more details, go to ticketflap.com to see the games.

Sugar Babes, and in the middle, AXR, and it's time for a game. Mystery tune from 2017. Any ideas what it could be? The lyrics, when I was 6 years old, I broke my leg, and when I was running from my brother and his friends. Any ideas what that could be? When I was 6 years old, I broke my leg, when I was running from my brother and his friends. Which track is that from 2017? We'll find out if you're right after this.

0: 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Right here. AXR.
1: Time for the answer to today's mystery tune. When I was 6 years old, I broke my leg when I was running from my brother and his friends. Any ideas what that is? From 2017, well done if you said Ed Sheeran and Castle on the Hill. It's AXR. When I was 6 years

0: The United States and China have agreed a formal dialogue on artificial intelligence and about $42 billion in tariff cuts after President Xi Jinping's state visit. The reductions cover US farm goods, wood and cosmetics, and Chinese appliances and toys. Beijing also says the two militaries will work on a crisis communication pact. Washington says Mr. Trump told Mr. Xi that helping Iran is unacceptable. Mr. Trump has rejected Iran's offer to reopen the Strait of Hormuz within 7 days in return for eased sanctions and the release of frozen funds. Russia has vowed to achieve its goals in Ukraine no matter the circumstances. At least 8 people have been killed in the latest exchange of strikes, including a teenage boy in Kyiv. A suicide bombing at a police checkpoint in Pakistan has killed at least 11 people. The Pakistani Taliban claimed responsibility. In Athens, 6 people died after an explosion destroyed a building near tourist sites. Mr. Trump has spoken by phone with Japan's Prime Minister Takaichi after wartime remarks at the Xi summit caused unease in Tokyo. Prime Minister Albanese used his UN speech to warn that the rules-based order is under massive disruption. And scientists say a new test can diagnose brain tumours in about 2 hours instead of up to 8 weeks.
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2: 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Hope you're doing okay. 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
1: 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And at 10, Zara Larsson with Midnight Sun getting us underway this

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0: 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We'll find out very soon. 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
2: Afternoon, thank you so much for having us on. 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Stella Lefty currently on the top with Boston. Can she make it 4 weeks? She's going to have to fight off the likes of Sienna Spyro, Shakira, Somba, and brand new Ray. We'll find out who makes it just before 7 tonight. 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We start at 40 with Post Malone.

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Essex, Tame Impala with Jenny and Dracula. It's not the last time you'll hear Tame Impala on the show today either. Tease. Right, so let's get back to the UK Hot 40 countdown. The biggest songs as played on radio stations.

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0: Bebe Rexha and Faithless and New Religion on the UK Hot 40 Countdown at 34. Lewis Capaldi at 35 before that, and Stay Love. Who is going to be at number one? Is Boston going to hold on for the fourth week running, or will it be Sienna Sparrow? We'll find out very soon.
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1: The United States and China have agreed a formal dialogue on artificial intelligence and about $42 billion in tariff cuts after President Xi Jinping's state visit. The reductions cover US farm goods, wood and cosmetics, and Chinese appliances and toys. Beijing also says the two militaries will work on a crisis communication pact. Washington says Mr. Trump told Mr. Xi that helping Iran is unacceptable. Mr. Trump has rejected Iran's offer to reopen the Strait of Hormuz within 7 days in return for eased sanctions and the release of frozen funds. Russia has vowed to achieve its goals in Ukraine no matter the circumstances. At least 8 people have been killed in the latest exchange of strikes, including a teenage boy in Kyiv. A suicide bombing at a police checkpoint in Pakistan has killed at least 11 people. The Pakistani Taliban claimed responsibility. In Athens, 6 people died after an explosion destroyed a building near tourist sites. Mr. Trump has spoken by phone with Japan's Prime Minister Takaichi after wartime remarks at the Xi summit caused unease in Tokyo. Prime Minister Albanese used his UN speech to warn that the rules-based order is under massive disruption. And scientists say a new test can diagnose brain tumours in about 2 hours instead of up to 8 weeks.

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0: And our first new entry on the show this afternoon, and it's Australian DJ and producer Fisher teaming up with vocalist Florence Arman for this new tune. The song's called What a Life, and it's brand new at 29 this week on the UK Hot 40 Countdown. Every

Olivia Rodrigo and Stupid Song at 28 on the UK Hot 40 Countdown. Brand new music from Fisher before that at 29 and What a Life. Right, let's continue at 27. The third song on the chart so far from Miles Smith. It's Nice to Meet You.

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Good to have you with us. 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

0: 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And the one to watch this week is brand new music from the original Sugar Babes. 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
0: 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Teddy Swims is back with brand new music.

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0: Now, we know Tame Impala, after that huge collaboration with Jenny for Dracula. Now back without Jenny, here's Tame Impala with Loser. Highest new entry this week at 23.

this week on the UK Hot 40 Countdown. Here's a song. It's called Baby Doll. It's the second song in the charts at the moment with the title Baby Doll. There's Jamie Miller, who is the voice contestant from 2017. He's currently doing well with that song. And Dominic Fike, also with a tune called Baby Doll, is at song 21 this week. It's the UK.

40 Countdown. This is Chris. Next hour, we'll reveal who is number one. Is it going to be Stella Lefty for the fourth week of Boston? Perhaps the great expectation is Sienna Sparrow. We'll find out as we continue on this week's UK Hot 40 Countdown next. Stay with us.

0: we sing along with a lot of the songs.
1: My kids enjoy it. AXR
2: World News. The United States and China have agreed a formal dialogue on artificial intelligence and about $42 billion in tariff cuts after President Xi Jinping's state visit. The reductions cover US farm goods, wood and cosmetics, and Chinese appliances and toys. Beijing also says the two militaries will work on a crisis communication pact. Washington says Mr. Trump told Mr. Xi that helping Iran is unacceptable. Mr. Trump has rejected Iran's offer to reopen the Strait of Hormuz within 7 days in return for eased sanctions and the release of frozen funds. Russia has vowed to achieve its goals in Ukraine no matter the circumstances. At least 8 people have been killed in the latest exchange of strikes, including a teenage boy in Kyiv. A suicide bombing at a police checkpoint in Pakistan has killed at least 11 people. The Pakistani Taliban claimed responsibility. In Athens, 6 people died after an explosion destroyed a building near tourist sites. Mr. Trump has spoken by phone with Japan's Prime Minister Takaichi after wartime remarks at the Xi summit caused unease in Tokyo. Prime Minister Albanese used his UN speech to warn that the rules-based order is under massive disruption. And scientists say a new test can diagnose brain tumours in about 2 hours instead of up to 8 weeks.
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It's mid-

0: Hot 40 Countdown, so that's not going to be a number one this week. Who is? We'll find out in just a second as we get into this week's Hot 10. Next.
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Ultranauts, ultimately the biggest dance tune from 2026. That, Milky, and I suppose another 54 Ultra. Huge tunes. 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

and Bass Persuades at number 7 on the UK Hot 40 Countdown. So if you thought Ray may get to number 1 with her brand new tune, think again. Ray at song 6 this week.

Alex Warren and Fever Dream on the UK Hot 40 Countdown at song 5. Right then, 4 songs left. We still haven't heard Sienna Sparrow. We haven't heard the tune from Shakira. And we definitely haven't heard Stella Lefty yet. We'll find out who's at number 1 very soon. It's not Somber, Homewrecker at song 4.

0: Yeah, Shakira, Burna Boy and Die Die at song 3 on the UK Hot 40 countdown this week. So, Sienna Spyro and Stella Lefty Boston, the only two songs left. One of those is at number 1. Who? We will find out after we recap the songs you just heard.
1: 10.
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0: Taylor Swift from Toy Story 5, I Knew It, I Knew You. I loved you.
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0: 3.
1: And you just heard Shakira Burnaboy Die Die at song 3. So, who's going to be at number 1 this week? Sienna Sparrow or Stella Lefty? Well, there was an expectation it may be Sienna Sparrow soaring back onto playlists across the UK last week, but not quite enough to get to that number 1 spot. Number 2 is Great Expectation. In my-

0: Sienna Spyro and Great Expectation on the UK Hot 40 Countdown this week. Just missing out on that number one spot, which means there is no change at the top for Stella Lefty and Boston. The song that became the fastest number one debut song for a country artist in 20 years and still the most played song on UK radio for the fourth week running.
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0: at number one for the fourth week running. Is she going to make it next week? We'll find out. Maybe that new tune from Ray will continue to climb. Maybe Sienna Sparrow grab her first number one. Or Somba with My Body Isn't Ready. We'll find out same time, same place next week. Until then, have an amazing week.
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0: The United States and China have agreed a formal dialogue on artificial intelligence and about $42 billion in tariff cuts after President Xi Jinping's state visit. The reductions cover US farm goods, wood and cosmetics, and Chinese appliances and toys. Beijing also says the two militaries will work on a crisis communication pact. Washington says Mr. Trump told Mr. Xi that helping Iran is unacceptable. Mr. Trump has rejected Iran's offer to reopen the Strait of Hormuz within 7 days in return for eased sanctions and the release of frozen funds. Russia has vowed to achieve its goals in Ukraine no matter the circumstances. At least 8 people have been killed in the latest exchange of strikes, including a teenage boy in Kyiv. A suicide bombing at a police checkpoint in Pakistan has killed at least 11 people. The Pakistani Taliban claimed responsibility. In Athens, 6 people died after an explosion destroyed a building near tourist sites. Mr. Trump has spoken by phone with Japan's Prime Minister Takaichi after wartime remarks at the Xi summit caused unease in Tokyo. Prime Minister Albanese used his UN speech to warn that the rules-based order is under massive disruption. And scientists say a new test can diagnose brain tumours in about 2 hours instead of up to 8 weeks.
1: Here we go!
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0: kind of feel it has that kind of Latin feel, doesn't it? Billy Joel from Glass Houses back in 1980, and Don't Ask Me Why. It's the sound of the 60s, the 70s, the 80s, and right up to today. The tunes you remember, the hits you love, from the soundtrack of your life. 2 hours every week, we bring you the greatest hits of music.
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0: Oh, I have my Rickenbacker at the ready. How are you doing? Hope you've had a good few days and you're enjoying life, feeling good and ready to enjoy some great tunes from the last 50 years in the next couple of hours. We are so ready.
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0: 10 from 11 years ago in 2015, Coldplay and Adventure of a Lifetime from A Head Full of Dreams. I can do this bit. Okay, let's do some future greatest hits now.
1: Ain't nobody hotter, honey, listen to me now. You're the only body I'd ever
0: listen. And starting with a new song from Kane Brown and Shania Twain together.
1: Come on, darling, you know.

So three new selections for you. First of all, we heard Kane Brown and Shania Twain and Boots. Then it was Jisoo and Click. And La Serafim and Made My Night. On a

riding high in the charts around the world at the moment with Boston. She's actually from Chicago. It's a song about her boyfriend, Vincent Mason, country singer, who actually comes from Boston.

It was a song which was actually turned down by the Tremolos. Amen Corner picked it up and they put it on their amazingly titled Farewell to the Real Magnificent Seven album in 1969. And what a hit it was.

story goes that Paul McCartney was on a retreat in India, and on that same retreat, Mike Love from the Beach Boys, Paul came down to the breakfast table one morning strumming the chords for Back in the USSR and trying to work out the lyrics, and they started talking about girls around the world, and you'll think of California girls, and that's how Paul McCartney wrote about Moscow girls in Back in the USSR.

0: Well, so far on this hour of the greatest hits of music, we started the show with Don't Ask Me Why from Billy Joel. Then it was Coldplay and Adventure of a Lifetime. We had Stir Lefty from the charts of 2026 and her hit Boston. And then it was back to the 60s to 69 for Amen Corner and If Paradise is Half as Nice. And the Beatles back in the USSR from the White Album in 1968. And that is the brand new song from Take That with Michael Patrick Kelly. Feel My Love, their new hit from the charts of 2026.
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Benson's career over the years, haven't they? He has been, of course, and is a great jazz guitarist, but he was also a disco sensation and a vocalist as well. There he is with 2020, and before that it was Moloko and Sing It Back. It's a-

classic hits, classic memories. We're playing some of the biggest songs from down through the last 50 years. And in a moment, it'll be time for you to guess our mystery TV theme tune. What could it be? And what clues can I give? Let me scratch my head and think about it for a

56 seasons, 5,560 episodes down through the years. It's a kids' TV show from the US, live action, sketch comedy, animation, and puppetry. It was the first children's TV show to use educational goals and a curriculum to shape its content. Huge around the world, all the way back to 1969. And it featured some very famous characters through the years. Some of them

So this show came out in 1969, 56 seasons so far, 5,560 episodes. It's a kids' educational TV series with plenty of entertainment as well, and including characters like, this will give it away, Abby Kadabi, Cookie Monster, Elmo, Grover, Bert, Big Bird, Ernie, Oscar the Grouch, keep them going, yeah, Rosita, Zoe, Baby Bear, Count Von Count, Gabrielle, and so many more. You must have seen this show down through the years. It's a US kids TV show, combining live action, sketch, comedy, animation, and property. What is it?

0: They were from Düsseldorf in Germany. They were Propaganda, and they had one other hit apart from that one. The other hit was Dr. Mabuse, and that was Jewel. So did you get our Mystery TV theme tune? It was a kids' show. Not too difficult, was it? It was Sesame Street. James
1: Ross. Don't go away. Your favorite songs are played right here.

sure that Dua Lipa is loving TikTok at the moment. A viral resurgence of her 2024 hit Training Season. Well, catching up now with some more showbiz and celebrity stories. And Johnny Marr has raised almost £4 million by auctioning his guitar collection at Christie's in London. The instruments sold for more than triple their original estimate, with his 1982 Rickenbacker that featured on classics, including The Smiths' This Charming Man, and was later loaned to Noel Gallagher, that instrument fetching £358,000. Shania Twain has paid an emotional tribute to Dolly Parton, describing her as the ultimate example of staying true to yourself. Shania says Dolly's authenticity empowered her throughout her career. Dolly died last month, aged 80, after a brief battle with cancer, with Shania saying her longtime mentor will be deeply missed and will remain an inspiration. And Carol G and Rosalia are among four artists leading this year's Latin Grammy nominations, with seven nods each, alongside George Drexler and Catriel and Paco Amoroso. All four feature across the Record, Album and Song of the Year categories. The Latin Grammys will be taking place in Las Vegas in November.

It was Gladys Knight and the Pips, Moment in the Disco Era, 1980. It was written by Ashford and Simpson. Bougie, bougie. Well, let's look inside the birthday file and say happy birthday for this week to Robbie, to Ian, Louise, Chris, also to Christine, to Joe, Cruz, Renita and Steve. And to you, if it's your birthday, what are you up to? Up to no good, as we say, I'm sure. I hope you can celebrate well. Do lots of crazy stuff and most of all, have a large slice of birthday cake.

buried in there somewhere is a sample of the David Guetta song Love Is Gone, and that's because David Guetta co-produced the track. It was number one all around the world in 2009, the Black Eyed Peas, and I Got a Feeling.

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1: The United States and China have agreed a formal dialogue on artificial intelligence and about $42 billion in tariff cuts after President Xi Jinping's state visit. The reductions cover US farm goods, wood and cosmetics, and Chinese appliances and toys. Beijing also says the two militaries will work on a crisis communication pact. Washington says Mr. Trump told Mr. Xi that helping Iran is unacceptable. Mr. Trump has rejected Iran's offer to reopen the Strait of Hormuz within 7 days in return for eased sanctions and the release of frozen funds. Russia has vowed to achieve its goals in Ukraine no matter the circumstances. At least 8 people have been killed in the latest exchange of strikes, including a teenage boy in Kyiv. A suicide bombing at a police checkpoint in Pakistan has killed at least 11 people. The Pakistani Taliban claimed responsibility. In Athens, 6 people died after an explosion destroyed a building near tourist sites. Mr. Trump has spoken by phone with Japan's Prime Minister Takaichi after wartime remarks at the Xi summit caused unease in Tokyo. Prime Minister Albanese used his UN speech to warn that the rules-based order is under massive disruption. And scientists say a new test can diagnose brain tumours in about 2 hours instead of up to 8 weeks.
2: Here we go!
3: James Ross! Now, James Ross is kicking off another hour of the greatest hits of music.
4: It's the greatest hits of music.
5: And there are more of them. More of the greatest hits from down through the last 50 years. Some of our faves. Hopefully some of yours as well.

David Bowie from 1976. That was the year it was actually a hit as an A-side, but before that, it was the B-side of which Bowie track? Do you know? It was Starman. Every week, we dig through the archives to

is Kylie, one of her biggies from 1991. That is What Do I Have to Do? Okay, let's do the movie minute now. Well, if you're looking for something to watch, then here are some of the films out there or streaming online right now. And starting with one of the greatest hits of the movies, and it is Sleepless in Seattle, the 1993 rom-com starring Tom Hanks and Meg Ryan as two strangers brought together by a radio broadcast. After a widower's young son discusses his father's loneliness on air, a fascinated journalist becomes convinced that they are destined to meet. It is Sleepless in Seattle. Well, coming up to date now, and Drawn Together is a romantic thriller starring Esther Exposito as a wealthy heiress. After surviving a terrifying kidnapping, she's assigned a mysterious bodyguard, and their growing attraction complicates his mission as dangerous threats continue to follow them. It is Drawn Together. And Toy Story 5 is the new animated adventure starring Tom Hanks and Tim Allen as Woody and Buzz Lightyear. When Bonnie becomes fascinated with a new electronic device, the toys face an unfamiliar threat as technology challenges their place in a changing world. It is Toy Story 5 starring Tom Hanks and Tim Allen. Our other selections, Drawn Together starring Esther Exposito and Sleepless in Seattle starring Tom Hanks and Meg Ryan.

She's 33 now, but got married at 23, and that probably inspired the song. She got divorced. Is married again. She is Ash. It is Stop the Wedding. It's the greatest hits of music. Feeling good, feeling fine. This is the greatest hits of music.

by Jocelyn Brown and Somebody Else's Guy, Disco Smash from 1984. That was redone in 96 by CC Peniston. Okay, let's slow the groove down now and get into the vibe as we head towards 1972.

who's best known for being a founding member of Marmalade. Remember their songs like Reflections of My Life and I See the Rain and Rainbow and so on. But Junior Campbell had a solo career of his own, and that was from 72. It was Hallelujah Freedom.

It was a song written by Smokey Robinson for the Miracles. Before it was Smokey Robinson and the Miracles, it was Going to a Go-Go from 1966. And that song, also recorded by the Rolling Stones in 1982 on their album Still Life.

Well, so far on this hour of the greatest hits of music, we started the sequence with David Bowie and Suffragette City. Then it was Kylie and What Do I Have to Do? And from the charts of 2026, Ash and Stop the Wedding. Then it was Jocelyn Brown from 84 and Somebody Else's Guy. And from the 70s, Junior Campbell, Hallelujah Freedom. And from the 60s, The Miracles and Going to a Go-Go. And here's a combination, Martin Garrix and U2 together and their brand new song. It's called Fireflies, another hit from the charts of 2026.

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Power Play. Classic hits, classic memories, going back through the last 50 years and playing some of the songs that we love, hoping that you love them too. We were talking a moment ago about Mick Jagger and the Rolling Stones, and guess what? Up he pops with a song from 1987.

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It was Primitive Cool from 1987, and that was one of the big singles from it. It was Let's Work from Mick Jagger.

0: 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James Ross.
1: Classic hits, classic memories, and time for us to do the number

Tony Basil was number one on the US Billboard Hot 100 in 1982 with Mickey. Looking around the world at the number ones at the moment, well, Ella Langley is hanging on there at the top of the US Billboard Hot 100 right now. Also the top of the Hot Country Songs chart. Number one in Canada, Australia and New Zealand. That is Choosing Texas. And this is number one in the UK.

Sienna Spiro is number one in the UK with Great Expectations. Looking around Europe on the official top 100 across Europe, Die Die and Shakira and Burna Boy number one. It's also number one in the Netherlands, in Switzerland, in Norway and Sweden, not to mention the charts in Germany. Okay, let's go back to 1994 for number one.

0: So three number ones back to back. Tony Basil and Mickey, number one on the Billboard Hot 100 in 1982. Great Expectations, Sienna Spiro is number one in 2026. And from 1994, Live in Joy and Dreamer.
1: 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Your home away from home.

what a song. What a song indeed. Prince and the Revolution, Take Me With You. It was one half of a double A side, which came out in 1985. The other side was Let's Go Crazy. Top 10 in that year. Back now to 1980 for a song which has come to resurge.

in the charts there with her 80s rendition, huge hit song of that time, of 9 to 5. Well, catching up now with some more showbiz and celebrity stories, and Ella Langley has tied Mariah Carey's record for the longest running number one in US Billboard Hot 100 history. Choosing Texas has now spent 22 weeks at the top, matching Mariah's All I Want for Christmas Is You. The milestone follows Ella's 9 CMA nominations. She's also expected to feature strongly when the Grammy nominations are announced. Oasis have confirmed another huge comeback tour, announcing 38 stadium shows across Europe and America for 2027. Noel and Liam will play 5 nights in Glasgow, 11 in Manchester, before shows including Paris, Rome, Boston and Las Vegas. Richard Ashcroft will support them with the tour, which finishes at Slane Castle and Nebworth Park. And Celine Dion has made an emotional return to the stage, launching her 26-date Paris residency after years battling stiff person syndrome. Celine fought back tears on opening night, telling fans she'd promised herself she would return and wanted to sing for life, and thanked audiences for their patience and support.

1997, 911 and Party People Friday night. Well, thanks to our producer and web guru Lucy, to our backroom team this time of Joe and Richie. This is James Ross, and I'll leave you today with a classic from Dire Straits. And hope you can join me same time, same place for some more of the latest and greatest. Have fun, take it easy,

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1: The United States and China have agreed a formal dialogue on artificial intelligence and about $42 billion in tariff cuts after President Xi Jinping's state visit. The reductions cover US farm goods, wood and cosmetics, and Chinese appliances and toys. Beijing also says the two militaries will work on a crisis communication pact. Washington says Mr. Trump told Mr. Xi that helping Iran is unacceptable. Mr. Trump has rejected Iran's offer to reopen the Strait of Hormuz within 7 days in return for eased sanctions and the release of frozen funds. Russia has vowed to achieve its goals in Ukraine no matter the circumstances. At least 8 people have been killed in the latest exchange of strikes, including a teenage boy in Kyiv. A suicide bombing at a police checkpoint in Pakistan has killed at least 11 people. The Pakistani Taliban claimed responsibility. In Athens, 6 people died after an explosion destroyed a building near tourist sites. Mr. Trump has spoken by phone with Japan's Prime Minister Takaichi after wartime remarks at the Xi summit caused unease in Tokyo. Prime Minister Albanese used his UN speech to warn that the rules-based order is under massive disruption. And scientists say a new test can diagnose brain tumours in about 2 hours instead of up to 8 weeks.
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and you can dance for inspiration.

AXR, first for international news and sport. Penso con sueño para

The United States and China have agreed a formal dialogue on artificial intelligence and about $42 billion in tariff cuts after President Xi Jinping's state visit. The reductions cover US farm goods, wood and cosmetics, and Chinese appliances and toys. Beijing also says the two militaries will work on a crisis communication pact. Washington says Mr. Trump told Mr. Xi that helping Iran is unacceptable. Mr. Trump has rejected Iran's offer to reopen the Strait of Hormuz within 7 days in return for eased sanctions and the release of frozen funds. Russia has vowed to achieve its goals in Ukraine no matter the circumstances. At least 8 people have been killed in the latest exchange of strikes, including a teenage boy in Kyiv. A suicide bombing at a police checkpoint in Pakistan has killed at least 11 people. The Pakistani Taliban claimed responsibility. In Athens, 6 people died after an explosion destroyed a building near tourist sites. Mr. Trump has spoken by phone with Japan's Prime Minister Takaichi after wartime remarks at the Xi summit caused unease in Tokyo. Prime Minister Albanese used his UN speech to warn that the rules-based order is under massive disruption. And scientists say a new test can diagnose brain tumours in about 2 hours instead of up to 8 weeks.

0: News.
1: The United States and China have agreed a formal dialogue on artificial intelligence and about $42 billion in tariff cuts after President Xi Jinping's state visit. The reductions cover US farm goods, wood and cosmetics, and Chinese appliances and toys. Beijing also says the two militaries will work on a crisis communication pact. Washington says Mr. Trump told Mr. Xi that helping Iran is unacceptable. Mr. Trump has rejected Iran's offer to reopen the Strait of Hormuz within 7 days in return for eased sanctions and the release of frozen funds. Russia has vowed to achieve its goals in Ukraine no matter the circumstances. At least 8 people have been killed in the latest exchange of strikes, including a teenage boy in Kyiv. A suicide bombing at a police checkpoint in Pakistan has killed at least 11 people. The Pakistani Taliban claimed responsibility. In Athens, 6 people died after an explosion destroyed a building near tourist sites. Mr. Trump has spoken by phone with Japan's Prime Minister Takaichi after wartime remarks at the Xi summit caused unease in Tokyo. Prime Minister Albanese used his UN speech to warn that the rules-based order is under massive disruption. And scientists say a new test can diagnose brain tumours in about 2 hours instead of up to 8 weeks.
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0: SR World News.
1: The United States and China have agreed a formal dialogue on artificial intelligence and about $42 billion in tariff cuts after President Xi Jinping's state visit. The reductions cover US farm goods, wood and cosmetics, and Chinese appliances and toys. Beijing also says the two militaries will work on a crisis communication pact. Washington says Mr. Trump told Mr. Xi that helping Iran is unacceptable. Mr. Trump has rejected Iran's offer to reopen the Strait of Hormuz within 7 days in return for eased sanctions and the release of frozen funds. Russia has vowed to achieve its goals in Ukraine no matter the circumstances. At least 8 people have been killed in the latest exchange of strikes, including a teenage boy in Kyiv. A suicide bombing at a police checkpoint in Pakistan has killed at least 11 people. The Pakistani Taliban claimed responsibility. In Athens, 6 people died after an explosion destroyed a building near tourist sites. Mr. Trump has spoken by phone with Japan's Prime Minister Takaichi after wartime remarks at the Xi summit caused unease in Tokyo. Prime Minister Albanese used his UN speech to warn that the rules-based order is under massive disruption. And scientists say a new test can diagnose brain tumours in about 2 hours instead of up to 8 weeks.

The United States and China have agreed a formal dialogue on artificial intelligence and about $42 billion in tariff cuts after President Xi Jinping's state visit. The reductions cover US farm goods, wood and cosmetics, and Chinese appliances and toys. Beijing also says the two militaries will work on a crisis communication pact. Washington says Mr. Trump told Mr. Xi that helping Iran is unacceptable. Mr. Trump has rejected Iran's offer to reopen the Strait of Hormuz within 7 days in return for eased sanctions and the release of frozen funds. Russia has vowed to achieve its goals in Ukraine no matter the circumstances. At least 8 people have been killed in the latest exchange of strikes, including a teenage boy in Kyiv. A suicide bombing at a police checkpoint in Pakistan has killed at least 11 people. The Pakistani Taliban claimed responsibility. In Athens, 6 people died after an explosion destroyed a building near tourist sites. Mr. Trump has spoken by phone with Japan's Prime Minister Takaichi after wartime remarks at the Xi summit caused unease in Tokyo. Prime Minister Albanese used his UN speech to warn that the rules-based order is under massive disruption. And scientists say a new test can diagnose brain tumours in about 2 hours instead of up to 8 weeks.

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1: The United States and China have agreed a formal dialogue on artificial intelligence and about $42 billion in tariff cuts after President Xi Jinping's state visit. The reductions cover US farm goods, wood and cosmetics, and Chinese appliances and toys. Beijing also says the two militaries will work on a crisis communication pact. Washington says Mr. Trump told Mr. Xi that helping Iran is unacceptable. Mr. Trump has rejected Iran's offer to reopen the Strait of Hormuz within 7 days in return for eased sanctions and the release of frozen funds. Russia has vowed to achieve its goals in Ukraine no matter the circumstances. At least 8 people have been killed in the latest exchange of strikes, including a teenage boy in Kyiv. A suicide bombing at a police checkpoint in Pakistan has killed at least 11 people. The Pakistani Taliban claimed responsibility. In Athens, 6 people died after an explosion destroyed a building near tourist sites. Mr. Trump has spoken by phone with Japan's Prime Minister Takaichi after wartime remarks at the Xi summit caused unease in Tokyo. Prime Minister Albanese used his UN speech to warn that the rules-based order is under massive disruption. And scientists say a new test can diagnose brain tumours in about 2 hours instead of up to 8 weeks.
0: AXR. AXR. AXR. 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

0: World News.
1: The United States and China have agreed a formal dialogue on artificial intelligence and about $42 billion in tariff cuts after President Xi Jinping's state visit. The reductions cover US farm goods, wood and cosmetics, and Chinese appliances and toys. Beijing also says the two militaries will work on a crisis communication pact. Washington says Mr. Trump told Mr. Xi that helping Iran is unacceptable. Mr. Trump has rejected Iran's offer to reopen the Strait of Hormuz within 7 days in return for eased sanctions and the release of frozen funds. Russia has vowed to achieve its goals in Ukraine no matter the circumstances. At least 8 people have been killed in the latest exchange of strikes, including a teenage boy in Kyiv. A suicide bombing at a police checkpoint in Pakistan has killed at least 11 people. The Pakistani Taliban claimed responsibility. In Athens, 6 people died after an explosion destroyed a building near tourist sites. Mr. Trump has spoken by phone with Japan's Prime Minister Takaichi after wartime remarks at the Xi summit caused unease in Tokyo. Prime Minister Albanese used his UN speech to warn that the rules-based order is under massive disruption. And scientists say a new test can diagnose brain tumours in about 2 hours instead of up to 8 weeks.
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1: The United States and China have agreed a formal dialogue on artificial intelligence and about $42 billion in tariff cuts after President Xi Jinping's state visit. The reductions cover US farm goods, wood and cosmetics, and Chinese appliances and toys. Beijing also says the two militaries will work on a crisis communication pact. Washington says Mr. Trump told Mr. Xi that helping Iran is unacceptable. Mr. Trump has rejected Iran's offer to reopen the Strait of Hormuz within 7 days in return for eased sanctions and the release of frozen funds. Russia has vowed to achieve its goals in Ukraine no matter the circumstances. At least 8 people have been killed in the latest exchange of strikes, including a teenage boy in Kyiv. A suicide bombing at a police checkpoint in Pakistan has killed at least 11 people. The Pakistani Taliban claimed responsibility. In Athens, 6 people died after an explosion destroyed a building near tourist sites. Mr. Trump has spoken by phone with Japan's Prime Minister Takaichi after wartime remarks at the Xi summit caused unease in Tokyo. Prime Minister Albanese used his UN speech to warn that the rules-based order is under massive disruption. And scientists say a new test can diagnose brain tumours in about 2 hours instead of up to 8 weeks.

0: The United States and China have agreed a formal dialogue on artificial intelligence and about $42 billion in tariff cuts after President Xi Jinping's state visit. The reductions cover US farm goods, wood and cosmetics, and Chinese appliances and toys. Beijing also says the two militaries will work on a crisis communication pact. Washington says Mr. Trump told Mr. Xi that helping Iran is unacceptable. Mr. Trump has rejected Iran's offer to reopen the Strait of Hormuz within 7 days in return for eased sanctions and the release of frozen funds. Russia has vowed to achieve its goals in Ukraine no matter the circumstances. At least 8 people have been killed in the latest exchange of strikes, including a teenage boy in Kyiv. A suicide bombing at a police checkpoint in Pakistan has killed at least 11 people. The Pakistani Taliban claimed responsibility. In Athens, 6 people died after an explosion destroyed a building near tourist sites. Mr. Trump has spoken by phone with Japan's Prime Minister Takaichi after wartime remarks at the Xi summit caused unease in Tokyo. Prime Minister Albanese used his UN speech to warn that the rules-based order is under massive disruption. And scientists say a new test can diagnose brain tumours in about 2 hours instead of up to 8 weeks.
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1: The United States and China have agreed a formal dialogue on artificial intelligence and about $42 billion in tariff cuts after President Xi Jinping's state visit. The reductions cover US farm goods, wood and cosmetics, and Chinese appliances and toys. Beijing also says the two militaries will work on a crisis communication pact. Washington says Mr. Trump told Mr. Xi that helping Iran is unacceptable. Mr. Trump has rejected Iran's offer to reopen the Strait of Hormuz within 7 days in return for eased sanctions and the release of frozen funds. Russia has vowed to achieve its goals in Ukraine no matter the circumstances. At least 8 people have been killed in the latest exchange of strikes, including a teenage boy in Kyiv. A suicide bombing at a police checkpoint in Pakistan has killed at least 11 people. The Pakistani Taliban claimed responsibility. In Athens, 6 people died after an explosion destroyed a building near tourist sites. Mr. Trump has spoken by phone with Japan's Prime Minister Takaichi after wartime remarks at the Xi summit caused unease in Tokyo. Prime Minister Albanese used his UN speech to warn that the rules-based order is under massive disruption. And scientists say a new test can diagnose brain tumours in about 2 hours instead of up to 8 weeks.
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3: Brisbane beat Fremantle 96-89 in the AFL Grand Final. The Lions kicked 4 goals in the last 4 minutes after trailing by 17. Logan Morris kicked the winner. Shea Bolton won the Norm Smith medal in a losing side. It is Brisbane's 3rd straight premiership. The Roosters beat the Dolphins 36-20 on Friday and are in the NRL Grand Final. Penrith play Newcastle this afternoon. George Russell won the Azerbaijan Grand Prix from pole. Max Verstappen finished 2/10 behind. Isaac Hadjar was 3rd. England beat New Zealand 26-19 in the women's rugby at Twickenham. Zoe Harrison scored an intercept try after the siren. Fiji beat the Netherlands 2017 at Kai Tak to win the WXV Challenger. A late Varanasi's Koro penalty decided it. Samoa beat Hong Kong 34-17. Spain against Brazil was cancelled after heat delays. The Wallabies host the Springboks in Perth at 5:30 this afternoon. And Ireland women play Japan today.
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1: Kylie Minogue headlines the AFL Grand Final at the MCG this afternoon. She says she's nervous ahead of a 20-minute set with about 100 dancers, 40 years after she first sang at a footy club fundraiser. Taylor Swift's new single Patient Zero and a deluxe Life of a Showgirl encore landed yesterday. Four extra tracks include Cleveland, a nod to Travis Kelce. She collects MTV's first artist director honour tomorrow. Ed Sheeran has cancelled this weekend's Massachusetts stadium shows after severe weather warnings. The dates follow the collapse of his US tour support lineup after Macklemore was dropped. Macklemore has announced a Free Palestine benefit tour. It starts in Dublin next month, with proceeds going to Palestinian aid groups. Genesis Owusu and Tame Impala lead the ARIA nominations with 8 nods each, including Album of the Year. Avengers: Doomsday has broken the Australian box office pre-sale record. The Strokes are coming back to Australia for 4 East Coast shows. Shannon Knoll has put his hand up for the vacant NRL Grand Final slot after talks with Tones and I Collapsed. And the John Farnham tribute concert is returning to cinemas after last weekend's All-Star Night at Rod Laver Arena, which Farnham was too ill to attend.
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1: Good morning from AXR. Hope your weekend was great. This is Tony Dibb and it's brilliant to be here with Selena Gomez and Robbie Williams next.
0: AXR World News.
2: The United States and China have agreed a formal dialogue on artificial intelligence and about $42 billion in tariff cuts after President Xi Jinping's state visit. The reductions cover US farm goods, wood and cosmetics, and Chinese appliances and toys. Beijing also says the two militaries will work on a crisis communication pact. Washington says Mr. Trump told Mr. Xi that helping Iran is unacceptable. Mr. Trump has rejected Iran's offer to reopen the Strait of Hormuz within 7 days in return for eased sanctions and the release of frozen funds. Russia has vowed to achieve its goals in Ukraine no matter the circumstances. At least 8 people have been killed in the latest exchange of strikes, including a teenage boy in Kyiv. A suicide bombing at a police checkpoint in Pakistan has killed at least 11 people. The Pakistani Taliban claimed responsibility. In Athens, 6 people died after an explosion destroyed a building near tourist sites. Mr. Trump has spoken by phone with Japan's Prime Minister Takaichi after wartime remarks at the Xi summit caused unease in Tokyo. Prime Minister Albanese used his UN speech to warn that the rules-based order is under massive disruption. And scientists say a new test can diagnose brain tumours in about 2 hours instead of up to 8 weeks.
0: AXR Sport.
3: Brisbane beat Fremantle 96-89 in the AFL Grand Final. The Lions kicked 4 goals in the last 4 minutes after trailing by 17. Logan Morris kicked the winner. It is Brisbane's 3rd straight premiership. In the NRL, Newcastle beat Penrith 22-14 with 12 men. Phoenix Crossland was sent off for a hip drop on Nathan Cleary, who suffered a compound ankle fracture. Sandon Smith scored twice. The Knights play the Roosters in next Sunday's grand final. The Wallabies beat the Springboks 42-38 in Perth. The Wallabies led 42-17, then finished with 11 men after 4 yellow cards. Lenny Katau scored 2 tries. George Russell won the Azerbaijan Grand Prix. Max Verstappen was 2nd by 2/10. Isaac Hadjar 3rd. England women beat New Zealand 26-19 at Twickenham. Zoe Harrison scored an intercept try after the siren. Australia women beat Scotland 30-10. Ireland women beat Japan 31-24. Fiji beat the Netherlands 2017 at Kai Tak to win the WX FIFA Challenger. Samoa beat Hong Kong 34-17. Spain against Brazil was cancelled after heat delays. And France women beat Canada 21-5.

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1: Dandy Warhol's Play Soon, Bohemian Like You and Katy Perry too. 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
2: Kylie Minogue headlines the AFL Grand Final at the MCG this afternoon. She says she's nervous ahead of a 20-minute set with about 100 dancers, 40 years after she first sang at a footy club fundraiser. Taylor Swift's new single Patient Zero and a deluxe Life of a Showgirl encore landed yesterday. Four extra tracks include Cleveland, a nod to Travis Kelce. She collects MTV's first artist director honour tomorrow. Ed Sheeran has cancelled this weekend's Massachusetts stadium shows after severe weather warnings. The dates follow the collapse of his US tour support lineup after Macklemore was dropped. Macklemore has announced a Free Palestine benefit tour. It starts in Dublin next month, with proceeds going to Palestinian aid groups. Genesis Owusu and Tame Impala lead the ARIA nominations with 8 nods each, including Album of the Year. Avengers: Doomsday has broken the Australian box office pre-sale record. The Strokes are coming back to Australia for 4 East Coast shows. Shannon Knoll has put his hand up for the vacant NRL Grand Final slot after talks with Tones and I collapsed. And the John Farnham tribute concert is returning to cinemas after last weekend's All-Star Night at Rod Laver Arena, which Farnham was too ill to attend.
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1: Let's kick off another hour here at AXR with Justin Timberlake and Calvin Harris next.
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3: President Trump says he still expects new talks with Iran after rejecting Tehran's seven-day plan to reopen the Strait of Hormuz. Iran is standing by its conditions, including an end to the US blockade and oil sanctions. Iranian media reported explosions near Keshem Island in the strait after the rejection. Russian drones have killed two people outside Kyiv and three more in other regions. President Zelensky called the strikes terrorism. South Korea has demanded an apology from Ukraine after Mr. Zelensky disclosed the transfer of North Korean prisoners of war at the UN. British police have arrested five men near RAF Fairford in Gloucestershire, a UK base used by the United States in the Iran war. They are being held on suspicion of offences under the Explosives Act. Bangkok has been declared a disaster zone after almost 300 millimetres of rain in 2 days. In Athens, six bodies have been recovered from a building blast, including four Americans and a British man and his Greek wife. Australia's Treasurer is due to announce a $6 billion improvement in the budget outlook. New visa rules that bar many student dependents have also raised questions for Hong Kong applicants on a study to migrate path. And two giant pandas, Ping Ping and Fu Shuang, have arrived at Atlanta Zoo under the loan agreed during President Xi's visit.
4: AXR Sport.
5: Brisbane beat Fremantle 96-89 in the AFL Grand Final. The Lions kicked four goals in the last 4 minutes after trailing by 17. Logan Morris kicked the winner. It is Brisbane's third straight premiership. In the NRL, Newcastle beat Penrith 22-14 with 12 men. Phoenix Crossland was sent off for a hip drop on Nathan Cleary, who suffered a compound ankle fracture. Sandon Smith scored twice. The Knights play the Roosters in next Sunday's grand final. The Wallabies beat the Springboks 42-38 in Perth. The Wallabies led 42-17, then finished with 11 men after four yellow cards. Lenny Katao scored two tries. George Russell won the Azerbaijan Grand Prix. Max Verstappen was second by 0.2. Isaac Hadjar third. England women beat New Zealand 26-19 at Twickenham. Zoe Harrison scored an intercept try after the siren. Australia women beat Scotland 30-10. Ireland women beat Japan 31-24. Fiji beat the Netherlands 2017 at Kai Tak to win the WX IFIFA Challenger. Samoa beat Hong Kong 34-17. Spain against Brazil was cancelled after heat delays. And France women beat Canada 21-5.
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